0: 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Your Buzz Around Town is etched by Queen of Hearts Tattoo. 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

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It starts at 3 and goes till 9. Come by for your chance to score merch and maybe even some tickets to the show. 102.9 The Buzz will broadcast live from 3 to 6 with Haley. After the Evanescence show, stop by Hit Parader Nashville for the Buzz-approved after party and enjoy Nashville's newest rock club.

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1: What is the name of a word that is spelled the same forwards and backwards? Having said palindrome, Anthony said Naomi. It's interesting that you chose a name that's not spelled the same forward and backwards.
2: Well, no, but it's funny if you pronounce that way, that name backwards, it makes something funny.
1: Wait, that was a dad joke? I moan?
2: That's it. 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
8: 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It starts at 3 and goes till 9. Come by for your chance to score merch and maybe even some tickets to the show. 102.9 The Buzz will broadcast live from 3 to 6 with Haley. 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
1: 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Is getting weird out there.
2: 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Do you want disclosure?

0: 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The buzz is getting weird out there. Roman Havlin in studio. Glad to be along for the ride.
1: Studio.
0: On a Sunday night.
1: Studio. Studio.
0: Yep.
2: Did you go to studio recently?
0: Studio. In studio. Not just the studio. Drew Collins on a microphone.
1: Hey.
0: Hey.
1: Hey, it's Drew Collins.
0: And the mighty David Jolly.
2: Yo, my name is Studio.
0: Changed his name today just for all of you listening tonight, which we really appreciate.
2: The studio.
0: Yeah. We're on Instagram Live. At David Redding Life on Instagram, if you want to hop on over there and see our beautiful faces.
2: Hop on.
3: You have to hop, though. It won't let you see it if you're not hopping.
0: If you're not hopping, it won't work. If you wanted to know what they meant by attractive when they put it in the dictionary, hop on our live Instagram.
3: Exactly.
0: Please do
3: so. The faster you hop, the better we look.
2: That's right.
0: Absolutely.
3: Yeah.
0: I mean, you know, any sort of exercise at all, frankly, would help us out, I think.
3: Yeah.
0: Yeah.
3: I think so. Yeah.
0: Especially me. We're glad to have you along for the ride tonight, man. A lot of stuff to get to, but Drew, first.
3: Yes. Yes, Roman.
0: First.
3: First.
2: USA. USA.
0: The United States beats Canada in ice hockey for the gold medal.
2: What irony. The whole world hates us. We just win everything.
0: Take that, Canada.
3: Was there a game? There was a game?
2: Sports ball.
3: What was it?
0: There was a match.
3: Okay.
0: For ice hockey, and we won the match.
3: Was there an event? Like, was it a part of a bigger thing? Or
2: some might call it big.
0: Yeah, I would say the broader world, millions of people. Anybody who likes the Winter Olympics or ice hockey would call it a big deal.
3: Okay. It is the worldliness. Yeah, I wasn't watching that. I was watching the Turning Point Olympic hockey.
0: Turning Point.
3: Yeah.
0: Alternative Olympic hockey.
3: It's just the regular hockey wasn't American enough. This is just Jesse Ventura and Bret Hart hitting each other with Louisville Sluggers. And then Linda McMahon led an altar call. It was really something. Yeah.
0: That's incredible. Honestly, I would watch that.
2: Yeah.
0: I like that you used Bret Hart as your Canadian reference.
2: Good job. Well played.
0: Oh, that's the 90s right there, man.
2: Rest in peace, Owen Hart. Sorry.
3: Rest in peace.
0: The mighty.
2: Yeah. Sorry, dude.
0: If none of you know what we're talking about, just use Google, or in these days, I guess you'd be using ChatGPT to tell you information. Although it might hallucinate and take over the world at some point, so use it less than you think you should.
3: It's pretty popular, actually.
0: Yeah.
3: Hallucinating and taking over the world.
0: Yeah, wow. That's a very common thing.
2: You think Pinky and the Brain were just hallucinating the whole time?
0: No, that's a good question.
2: They were in a lab. They were lab rats.
0: Lab rats. Probably so.
2: And Pinky's, or the Brain's brain was gigantic. So was he just on all kinds of drugs?
3: I don't know, but I really, honestly, the more I think about it, the more I would prefer to have them in power right now.
2: I would help them.
3: Anywhere. This country, other countries, globally.
2: Yeah.
3: It's just, you know, the lesser of many evils.
0: Mm-hmm. Well, as long as they let the U.S. and Canada play ice hockey for the gold medal every 4 years, I'm fine with whoever's in power.
3: Yeah, that's good.
0: Because it was a great game. Way to go, Jack Hughes.
3: I mean, again, just a real underdog story, you know? Finally, the wealthiest nation on earth wins at sports.
0: Yeah, finally, we did it. Unbelievable.
2: Good people on both sides. Good game. A lot of good players.
0: Unreal. Well, tonight, what we're going to be talking about is a lot of, normal stuff.
2: It's getting worse, my
0: good old-fashioned. Yeah, I know. It is. It's like really terrible out there. It's not just getting weird out there anymore. It's getting worse.
2: It's getting worse out there.
3: Getting worse out there. Yeah.
0: Yeah. Specifically, Jeffrey Epstein, also UFOs. There may be UFOs heading towards this planet. I don't know.
2: Like I've said a thousand.
0: Yeah, seriously. Uh-huh. Well, we're going to get to all of it when we come back on 102.9. The buzz is getting weird out there. Don't go anywhere.

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16: Welcome back to 1029 The Buzz. Is getting weird out there. Back in black indeed, shrouded in mystery, missing scientists. Some of them are dead, but most of them are just missing. Drew Collins, David Jolly, Lee Harden in studio. You know, folks, we like to have fun on this show. It's not all pain and mystery. Right now,

0: Welcome to Jolly Trivia, once-in-a-lifetime experience with grand prizes for the winner, and I'll be asking you questions. That's what trivia is.
1: Is that Jolly Trivia, Jolly is in happiness, or is that Jolly Trivia is in, like, you are David Jolly and this is
2: about,
1: your trivia?
2: Is it about trivia about Jolly Ranchers?
0: You answered correctly! Oh, 100 right. points!
1: Alright.
2: Mystery.
0: We have three categories. No one can see it except us. You have Weird Wild Stuff, and Go, and But Why?
3: But why? Okay.
0: Yes,
3: but one T on the butt.
0: But why?
2: Let's do one T.
0: There's a question mark there. You figure it out. All right. We'll go with Lee first. Please pick your category.
2: All right. Because of Johnny Carson, I'm going to go Weird Wild Stuff.
0: For how much?
2: Oh, shoot. Wasn't ready for the trick questions. Have we started yet? Okay. 300.
0: 300. Two dudes with their shirts off in the rainforest talking about butterflies. Who were they and why?
2: Oh, shoot. Oh, gosh. Oh, gosh. It's on the tip of my tongue. Oh, gosh. Oh, Crazy Town?
0: Yes, they were.
2: Is that right? Crazy Town?
0: Come, my baby. Come, my baby. You're my butterfly. Sugar.
1: Baby.
0: Baby.
1: Yep.
3: Excellent.
0: Famous song.
2: Quite famous.
1: I was about to offer that as a joke answer.
2: It was the real one. That was falling on my butt, throwing the ball. Hope it lands in the hoop. That was what that was. Oh, gosh.
3: Yeah, I'm about to be terrible at this game. I was trying to think of every TV show I've ever seen.
2: Honestly,
3: I went to the Jungle Book at one point in my mind. That's where I went.
2: When you started formulating the question, I was like, what game are we playing?
0: Yep. It's all music. Okay. Roman, have your pick.
3: All right, I'm going to go with But One T Y. For 300, David.
0: 300. Why 80s new wave music? That's the question. What's your answer? Why 80s new wave?
3: Because it was awesome.
0: Wrong answer.
3: Sorry, what is because it was awesome?
0: It wasn't awesome.
2: Sorry, Devo. We didn't know Devo was going to be getting attacked.
3: Oh, man.
2: Tonight.
0: Drew, you're up.
3: Oh, man.
1: I mean, I'm going to have... Everyone's picking 300, so I'm going to have to go with And Go for 300.
0: Who is the greatest?
1: Yeah.
3: Nick Saban.
1: Definitely.
2: Jesus.
0: Yes is the correct answer. I also would have taken Michael Jackson for the greatest. We'll give him a yes.
1: Yep.
0: The band or just your answering yes?
1: Absolutely.
0: Absolutely. Absolutely. Oh. Yes. All right, Lee, you're up.
2: All right. Lightning round. Here we go. And go for 100.
0: Name five bands that start with M. You have 10 seconds. Go.
2: Mars Volta, MXPX. Macy Day Parade. That was a made-up name. I didn't know that one. Marky Mark. And I quit.
0: Close enough. And you get it. Roman, go.
3: I will take Weird Wild Stuff for 200.
0: Weird Wild Stuff for 200. Remember AFI, the lead singer?
3: I do.
0: What happened?
3: Ooh. That's a good question. He's not the same person. I met him multiple times. And I can say with full confidence, he's never really ever stayed the same.
0: No.
3: But he's in his 70s, like, Chester Cheeto weird, like, era, brother. He's got shag carpet on his floor.
0: He's pretty weird.
1: This is Davey Havoc?
0: Yeah.
3: Davey Havoc.
1: I'd like to offer an alternate answer, which is I don't know, but whatever it was happened a long time ago.
3: Yeah,
0: Drew, you're up.
1: All right,
0: we gotta get through it, boys.
1: I'm going But Why 200.
0: But Why 200. Name three butt rock bands. Go.
3: Oh,
1: Hinder, Shine Down, and Nickelback.
0: Dunzo. You get an extra 100 points for naming the most butt of all butts.
1: I think I actually, just Nickelback. By knowing that and saying that out loud, I think I just became a divorced dad.
0: I think you did.
2: Where did these bootcut jeans come from?
3: Oh, man.
0: Lee, you're up.
2: All right. But why for 100?
0: For 100. But why? Why butthole surfers?
2: Because where else would we have heard about them without the movie CB4 featuring the fake hip-hop group Chris Rock?
0: Oh, great answer for Lee Harden. I mean, Roman, you're up.
1: I don't mind the sun sometimes.
0: Exactly.
3: I'll take and go for 100, David.
0: And go for 100. We already did 100. Did we do 100? Yes, we had M, rock bands, and who was it? Okay. There is no more and go.
3: Okay, I'll take weird, wild stuff for 100.
0: Why did T-Swift lose her country accent?
3: Ooh, money.
0: Money is the correct answer. Good job, Roman.
3: Back on the board, baby.
0: That might be it, right?
3: Yeah.
0: And great job, boys, on Weird Wild Stuff. I'm going to give the prize to Lee Harden.
2: Oh, what? Oh,
0: and your prize is a used pine tree car freshener.
2: Oh, I already have some.
0: Supernova. Yeah. Yeah, there's still some good. I can't smell, but there's still good scent in there.
3: Way to go, Lee.
2: Bigfoot's hiding behind there somewhere.
0: He is, yes, indeed. He is. There you go. For those listening on the radio, it's Supernova. It's I'm sure it smells like.
2: It's around the wrist. Wrist is going to smell. Supernova.
0: Supernova.
1: It's everything you want out of black ice with nothing resembling black ice.
0: That's it.
2: Black ice. Black ice. For the record, he said black ice.
3: Whoa, baby.
0: Yes.
3: That air freshener smells fantastic.
0: There you go. See?
3: Oh, beautiful.
2: It's the Nova of the Super.
0: It smells like contradiction from the 90s.
3: Hey,
0: or cool water. Remember cool water? Anyway, go ahead.
2: Oh, I was going to go with Zima. But.
3: Before we jam a tune, I just want to throw this out there as a little buffer, a little preview, if you will, for the next segment. I've got some weird, wild stuff that might make you ask, but why?
0: And go.
3: All right. Rep Anna Paulina Luna was asked about UFOs this week. Said, what do you think they are? You've seen the stuff.
0: Mm-hmm.
3: And she said, and I quote, I wouldn't call them aliens. You'll find out soon.
0: Ooh.
3: Direct quote right from her mouth to our ears. Yeah, good times. Well, that was explicit content with David Jolly. When we come back, we're going to hit the news. 102.9 The Buzz is getting weird out there.

It's the best of getting weird out there, and it's time for the news. We are back indeed on 102.9 The Buzz is getting weird.

0: of the Zach and Cody series.
1: Well,
0: they opened a tailor shop.
1: Yeah. There it is. Well, it's time for something that we've got to do on this show because it's a part of the show. It is time for the news. Ooh. So I got pretty weird out there this week. You know what I'm saying?
2: Yep.
1: Real weird.
0: Weird how, Roman? Elaborate.
1: Well, to start with, the first thing that got weird is Lee's mic stopped working. And then the one we're trying is not working either.
3: Coincidence?
1: You can hear him in the background there. Do we have the other microphone?
0: I've got the other microphone.
3: We know you're messing with us. The show's got some traction. You're getting a little jelly.
1: I don't know what's going on. The electronics in the building appear to be fine. But are they really?
2: Headphones are breaking.
4: We here at the Deep State have no idea what he's talking about.
0: It was inevitable. We do this show our way, show up as ourselves, talking to the microphones. Eventually, the station was going to reject us.
1: One, two.
2: There you go.
0: Like a baboon heart.
2: Like a baboon.
4: Hey, for a professional stand-up comedian, I live in rejection, so nice try, Deep State.
2: You sound like you're at an open mic stand-up right now.
4: Absolutely.
2: So it kind of works.
3: So I was watching porn the other day.
4: What's your favorite kind of porn? Twisting it. Oh, there we go.
1: There he is.
0: He was there until he wasn't.
3: Take that, universe.
4: Oh, gosh.
1: I think our...
4: We go. If I just stand in a squirrel holding a nut position, I will be heard.
0: All right. So while Lee's holding his nuts, Roman...
2: Tell us about the news.
0: Tell us more.
1: Well, it's funny that Lee would bring up nuts, because it's kind of nuts that nobody has found General Neil McCasland yet.
2: Still.
1: At least this week, though, we got body cam footage of the police interviews. And in one of the interviews, General McCasland's family member, or somebody that knew him that was there, said, "I found the shirt he was wearing when he left in the closet, so I don't know what he was wearing."
2: Yeah.
0: That shirt was left in the closet. He snuck back in for a wardrobe change.
4: Well, I'll be honest, the headline was a little misleading. We got body cam footage of a cop to talk to someone that knew him.
0: Right.
1: Yes.
4: It's like when you watch Grizzly Man and you didn't get to actually hear the carnage of the guy getting eaten. You had to watch her listen to him get eaten.
0: That's just one of a handful of bait and switches we got this week. We won't get into that till later.
1: Yeah, we won't get into that until a little later on. But
2: also, like, what if he just wore the same thing every day?
1: That's the thing, too. But so they're saying the whole quote from the person in the footage is he's very, very active physically and has always had a very sharp mind. He's been feeling brain fog. Today, he was quite down and kind of clingy, which is unusual. And I had a doctor's appointment. I remember looking at my car clock. I backed out at 11:10, I'm assuming, of the driveway and was back by around noon and he was gone.
0: I mean, you know what that sounds like to me? If he seemed down and was really clingy, he knew he was going
1: somewhere.
0: This is his wife that was talking?
1: I believe so.
0: So, like, if he knows that he's... that's not I'm about to get abducted, because you don't know. If you're down, you're clingy with spending maybe the last moments with your wife.
4: This could be a reach. What if there's a Truman Show situation going on? What if the wife has more going on than we know? What if she's part of whatever's causing this guy not to be around anymore?
1: Well, that's a fair question.
3: Was she doing product placement in the
1: interview? Yeah, product placement or something. Okay. I mean, you know, something. I mean, but yeah, it's strange. The whole situation is strange because, like, there's more information in the body cam than we were given in the original story. Uh-huh. We were told he got up in the middle of the night. She's saying she backed out of the driveway at 11:10 and was back around noon and he was gone. So that's middle of the day stuff.
2: That's middle day. Well, morning for me, but most people.
0: So she left the house. He didn't leave the house.
1: Right.
0: While she was home. She left the house while he was there, got back, and he was gone.
1: Yes, that's a different story than we were told, by the news.
3: She's a plant. She's a deep state plant.
1: Something.
0: Yeah. And so we don't even know if he actually did go out for a hike the way that it was reported initially.

0: Right.
1: She just knows that that was the thing that he might do that around that time of day.
0: Yeah, yeah. Very strange stuff. And nobody knows what's going on. Two more real quick. The president said...
2: Donald Trump?
0: We're the Donald J.
2: Of the United States of America?
0: Of the United... of America. President 47, as he's known.
2: Yeah.
0: Yeah, he said, we're releasing a lot of information having to do with extraterrestrial things.
2: It's the way he says it.
0: Extraterrestrial things. And it's trending number one. Can you believe it?
2: Can you believe that?
0: It, like, it's a surprise that it's trending number one. So that's going on. Also... We got to talk about this one real quick. We found the perfect job for David.
2: No.
0: An AI-based company.
2: I didn't know you were going to do it live.
0: We're doing it live.
1: This is journalism, David.
2: Okay.
0: We're just reporting the news.
2: That's it. You're right.
0: Yeah.
2: You're right.
0: They said, hey, you know, we're out here doing research in the field, if you will. So they're hiring 10...
2: Say it.
0: Masturbation.
1: All right. Self-gratification.
0: Consultants. Why did they say they're consultants?
3: Who are they consulting with?
0: Exactly. Whoever's in their mind during the consulting, right?
1: Mom, get out. Mom, I'm consulting.
3: I'm doing research.
1: Jeez, don't you ever knock?
3: Oh, R&D. Man. I'm doing R&D.
0: Yeah. 2,000 a month.
2: Gosh.
0: To test their new daily guided self-gratification feature and document the effects on stress, sleep, and mood.
3: I think we already know that answer. I think we already know the answers to those things now. I don't know what research you could do to find out more.
2: Should we be finding cures for cancer and stuff like that?
0: We should be.
1: I mean, that might be it. We don't know. No one studied it. We haven't to date. We haven't had enough consultants.
3: Don't question us.
2: I think we've all done plenty of studying.
0: Yeah, I think
3: I was
0: so
3: a bad
0: too.
3: Student.
1: And this study, I think, it's sponsored by Fruit of the Loom Tube Socks.
0: Yes, it is. Yeah.
3: Do you think they're getting angry about getting promotions and stuff?
0: Absolutely. Yeah.
3: Of course, he got the manager's job.
0: When they made the post, there were so many applications that it broke the first link.
2: Oh gosh!
0: So they had to post another link. The first link has 1.3 million views. The second one has 163,000.
2: Yep.
0: So 1,463,000 people at least have touched this link.
1: So they released the first link. It goes. It's down, and they got it back up in about 10 minutes.
2: In about 10 minutes. Yeah.
0: I didn't look at the application. Maybe I should have. I don't know. Can I click on it?
1: I feel like it's the kind of thing that, like, if you clicked on that link, they know that you're qualified.
0: Yeah.
1: Are you interested enough to find out more?
4: Or is this
1: exactly the guy we're looking for?
4: Can
1: you click a link on the internet? Then yes, you are qualified.
2: Yes.
4: Or is this an Indeed.com application that has nothing to do with...
1: Folks, this is breaking news. We are now live on the questionnaire.
0: We're on the questionnaire.
4: Click on the video.
0: For the AI self-gratification job, we're there. It's too late. And question five is, can you commit to a daily routine for 4 full weeks?
2: Yes.
0: Once a day?
2: Yes.
0: For 4 full weeks? Who has time for that?
1: I think previously discussed, it's
4: rookie.
1: 15-year-old boys.
4: As Matthew McConaughey would say, that's rookie numbers.
0: Dude, they ask, they really do that. Ask this. They ask, what do you hope to learn about yourself? That's in the application.
4: Nothing new. What in the world,
0: dude? Oh, man.
4: Nothing new.
1: It's less about self-discovery, and it's more about self-mastery.
0: And with that, we'll be back in a moment on 102.9. The bus is getting weird out there.
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9: 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The Buzz is back.
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0: We are back on 102.9. The Buzz is getting weird out there with some Collective Soul. We're mostly here for this.
3: Get your souls here. We're collecting them.
2: Awesome band.
0: Such a good band. Yeah. Anyway.
2: Yeah, dude.
0: Yeah. Good stuff from the Mighty Collective Soul here on the final segment.
3: I wish they called themselves
0: of
3: that.
0: Of episode 53.
3: I love the Mighty Collective Soul.
0: The Mighty Collective Soul. Yes.
2: The Mighty, Mighty Collective Soul.
0: Yes, indeed. Well, man, I've got some weird audio.
2: Yep.
0: Weird audio. Because it's getting weird out there.
2: It sure is, bud.
0: And we're going to use some weird background music. So, I found this on Facebook. Three theories about three famous people that, frankly, maybe I was just out of the loop, but I should have heard. Let's give them a listen. The first one is on Mark Twain. I don't remember this guy's name, but we'll post it later on 1029thebuzz.com/GWOT. Here's the story about Mark Twain.
14: Okay, first is Mark Twain. He's kind of a famous author, wrote a lot of famous books. He was born the day that Halley's Comet passed the Earth. He said, when Halley's Comet passes the Earth again, it will take my soul. My soul came on Halley's Comet, and it will leave on Halley's Comet. And sure enough, the night that Halley's Comet passed, he had a heart attack in the early morning hours, and he made his own prediction come true.
0: All right, that's a weird one. Didn't see it coming, if I'm being honest with you.
3: So
0: I didn't know that.
3: Master storyteller, closed by return.
0: Right.
3: I've actually performed in the town that he's from, Hannibal, Missouri.
0: Ooh, Hannibal.
2: Who Mark Twain's from.
3: Yep.
0: Very interesting. I didn't know that he died when Halley's Comet came through and that he had predicted that.
1: No, but as I was listening to that, I remember seeing there's some animated movie from like the 70s or 80s, and he's in there as a character and he's riding Halley's Comet.
0: Mm.
1: It's just one of those weird, like, it's not even a memory. It's a cave painting on the back of my skull. How old that movie is and how long ago I saw it.
3: What is his obsession with Halley's Comet?
0: That's a weird thing, yeah. It gets even weirder. Here's one about Elvis Presley.
14: Next is Rasputin. If you guys don't know who Rasputin is...
0: Sorry, folks. We're going to try that again.
1: That's right. You heard it here first. Elvis Presley was the mad monk Rasputin.
3: I knew it.
2: I know. Y'all knew.
1: It's all in the hips.
0: That's what happens when you double space bar, everybody. It's all in the hips. Here's Elvis Presley.
14: Next is Elvis Presley. If you all did not know, Elvis Presley was born under some very weird circumstances. He was born of a twin that did not survive. And the night he was born, his father told everyone, like he wrote this like in his diaries, that a light came into their home and he spoke with someone, and then Elvis was born. Now this next part gives me chills. In several interviews, you all can look him up on your own, Elvis told people that his gift was not from himself. His gift was given to him by the people in the stars and in the lights. He describes it as multiple different ways over his lifetime. Sometimes he says it's the people from the light. Sometimes he says people from the star. He means like these people come down and they tell him what to say, what to sing, how to do it. Elvis and aliens is a deep rabbit hole to go down. In fact, in one interview, he even talks about his sparkly, outlandish clothing was inspired by the clothing that they would wear when they would come to visit him.
0: That's real.
1: That's weird.
3: His dad sounds a little all shook up.
2: Oh my gosh.
0: Yeah, there it is.
2: So I wonder if his boss kept him at the hotel because that's where the aliens needed him.
1: But living in the South, I've heard a lot of really odd terms for black people, but people of the lights is a new one.
0: Shots fired.
3: Well, the well-known documentary Men in Black, we all know Elvis didn't die.
0: Yeah, that's right.
1: He just went home.
3: He just went home.
0: This is the weirdest one. If you don't know about the Russian whatever he was.
1: The mad monk.
0: The mad monk Rasputin. Here's the theory on Rasputin.
14: Next is Rasputin. If you guys don't know who Rasputin is... go learn a little bit of history about it. Pretty crazy dude. Anyhow, he had gotten in the ear of the leader of Russia. He was giving him advice, and this guy had no business giving advice, but he was giving him advice on like health and war and politics and all this other stuff. So a bunch of the nobles was like, we got to get rid of this dude. He has got way too much power, and he's essentially a crazy man. The royals, they poisoned him, and they just kind of sat around at this dinner waiting for him to die, and he just didn't. Like, it seemed like he had no effect. So then they were like, okay, we're just going to just get the blicky out. And they did. And they nailed him 3 times. They got him in the chest. They even got him in the head. And then the other third one wasn't confirmed where it hit him. It was somewhere in the upper body. And then the dude just ran out of the room. He's like, uh-uh. And he just ran out of the room. And reports say that he was fired upon multiple more times with multiple more bullets hitting him. And then he, like, jumped over, like off the railing of a bridge and went into the river. And this was, like, freezing cold water. The only reason why the water wasn't frozen is because it was moving water, so it couldn't freeze over. And then he still, like, lived down the river some.
0: So that's the final one.
2: So he was on methamphetamine.
1: Point of contention.
0: Yes.
1: I'll respect to the commentator when he said that he gave advice on health and war, and he had no business giving that advice. This guy was poisoned and took 3 gunshots to his body and kept living. That's exactly who you want giving you tips on health and war.
3: Yeah,
1: I want to. I show you, comrade, how to survive gunshot to chest.
2: Yeah. It's easy.
0: Yeah. Which of those 3 do you think is the weirdest one? It's got to be Elvis for me.
3: Yeah.
0: Rasputin, Russians being able to do unthinkable things, that's totally normal.
1: Yeah, if it's cold enough and you got enough vodka, you know. Yeah.
3: Who is the guy talking? Who is the guy talking? Is that Kenneth from 30 Rock talking? Who?
0: Yeah, that sounds
3: Fix
0: like
3: a Felix. Okay.
0: No, some dude on Facebook. We'll post it at 102.com/GWOT later on this week when we get the recap up. But I think Elvis, like the Mark Twain thing, he could have just gotten lucky, right? There would have been, he was in touch with, people who worked in the sciences. He probably would have had an idea of when Halley's Comet was coming around again.
3: Yeah. You can plan a heart attack.
0: You can do something. Yeah, I doubt they were doing major autopsies to see if somebody poisoned themselves or something back in the day. I'm not saying that's what happened, right. But the weirdest of those to me is the Elvis thing, because it's just the most undeniable. Like, one part of that that's not in there was a famous concert where Elvis was on stage, and he saw these people, the light coming down over the crowd, and he rushed off the stage and said, I gotta go talk to him, because he knew it was important.
2: But could that have been the opioids?
0: Hey, that's the thing.
3: I don't know. There's also a theory that Elvis is currently a pastor out in either West Tennessee / Arkansas. Have you heard about that?
2: He's 100 years old right now, though.
1: I'm just going to float this as a new segment for a future episode, a segment called Aliens or Opioids.
2: Aliens or Opioids.
3: Read the story first, and you decide. Aliens or Opioids.
2: Those lights he was talking about. I don't know.
0: Man, talk amongst yourselves. I'm making a note.
3: Very cool. I did see a commercial about opioids, and I think the commercial said, like, opioid addiction can only lead to so many certain things. And I'm like, yeah, it can lead to more opioids.
2: It can lead to more.
3: That's one thing it leads to.
1: But there are so many opioids, it can lead you to a number of things. They can lead you to Vicodin. It can lead you to oxycodone. It can lead you to fentanyl.
3: It sounds oddly positive. It does.
1: It's a really opioid-heavy episode today.
2: Yeah, it really kind of is. Dang it.
1: I'm not entirely comfortable with it.
2: Well, up with hope.
0: Since we're on that topic, there's a trip I'm ready to go on now.
2: I'm so ready.
0: Yes, sir. It is time for probably the best segment in the history of radio. Soon to have its own music. It is time for Drewnalysis.
1: I am the music.
2: You are the walrus.
1: So tonight I would like to take a moment to celebrate a truly profound figure in American culture. We talked about him a little earlier in the show, and I think we can all agree that anyone who can start life in obscurity and then go on to become a world-class creative force of nature is worth the extra time. It's one thing to dream up the impossible. It's another thing entirely to have the grit and gumption to make that dream something real. And really, those two things, the dream and the drive, aren't they what made America, America in the first place? So, despite the controversy, despite the hearsay, despite the small minds of jealous accusers who would rather destroy something beautiful than create anything at all, I would like you all to grab your nearest beverage and join me in a toast to David J. Rush. Now, in case you're just joining us, or in case you found the champagne early and polished off the bottle before I even got to my toast, David Rush is a CIA agent who has been accused of creating a fake intelligence program within the government, as well as lying about his education, his career, and his reasons for needing to keep $40 million worth of gold bars in his basement, right in between his spin doctor's poster and his doorframe pull-up bar. Now, there are people who would call these things criminal acts. Those people are called lawyers and law enforcement officials. But they're all missing the point. Sure, David's operation was fake, but just because it's fake doesn't mean it's not real. For every single thing you believe, there is someone out there who thinks it's fake. We talk a lot about NASA on this show, an organization that studies outer space. But if you're a flat earther, you don't even believe in space. That doesn't mean that NASA isn't real. We also talk a lot about aliens. Even if you believe in space, you might still not believe in aliens, but that doesn't mean that space isn't real. I mean, unless you're a flat earther, in which case space still isn't real and aliens are extra not real. Unless you believe that aliens are demons, which will make things really awkward if they show up and start trying to make small talk with you at the Buffalo Wild Wings urinal. If and when that happens, you need to make sure that you, and I cannot stress this enough, wash your hands. That's not directly related to aliens, but it's important, guys. Right. Fake stuff is real if you believe it's real. That's how we America. In 2003, President Bush decided to invade Iraq because they had weapons of mass destruction. Now, it turns out they didn't, but it's still a good thing that we went, because the U.S. military is pretty massive and can be super destructive. So by deploying our troops, we took Iraq's weapons of mass destruction status from fake to unfake. So why is no one giving David Rush the time he needs to make his fake reasons unfake? Because he isn't the president? Then let me tell you about another man who wasn't the president. His name was George Washington. I mean, okay, yes, he was eventually the president, but he wasn't at first, and then he was. The United States of America wasn't at first, and then it was. And why? Because of another fake thing, the Declaration of Independence. Oh, the founding fathers dropped that mixtape in 1776, announcing to the world that the USA was totally a thing, but it totally wasn't a thing. Otherwise, we wouldn't have had another 7 years of fighting the War of Independence. David Rush, by creating a fake spy program, was simply following a path laid out by the greatest men in American history, a path that we should all be following every day of our lives. So what are you saying, Drew, that everyone's guiding principle of life should be fake it till you make it? No, I'm not saying that at all. Don't fake it till you make it. Fake it till it makes you. Makes you fake it till it unfakes you, and then take your unfake self and go fake it some more. Do it for David, do it for George Washington, do it for the alien at the urinal, do it for America, and then go wash your hands again.
0: And folks, that's why we do Drewnalysis.
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0: night, 1029 The Buzz is showing off its perfect pair. 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

0: played it straight down the middle. I am here to deliver your baby. Here is your baby. Good luck in life. Goodbye.
1: This one. I went in for back spasms from Northeast Pennsylvania. I was bent over like the Hunchback of Notre Dame. My hip was pushed out to the right, and he asked if he could bring an intern in. I said, sure. Doctor told the intern, I want you to see this because you may never see it again. Stop treating me like I'm a museum exhibit.
2: Yeah.
1: It's no fun.
3: Yeah, I think the worst thing anybody ever said to me, and it's not that bad, it was just really awkward. I was having a hernia surgery, and so there were like 8 people in the room, and my berries are out, man. Like, everything's exposed to the entire room. The doctor's in there, the anesthesiologist, but there's like interns and stuff, and there's like, you know,
1: cleaning
3: couple
1: lady.
3: Of younger women in there, and yeah, they're making sure I'm fully shaved, and just before I pass, I go, oh, I love the show. I go, oh, man.
0: No.
1: That's better than I used to listen before you sucked. But
3: yeah,
1: it's
3: oh yeah,
1: still
3: no,
1: awkward.
3: No. I mean, it was, and it was like, yeah, I mean, clearly she was being nice, and I appreciate the compliment, but I just go, oh man, not now.
1: I had some take pictures of me while I passed out at the skin doctor because they were cutting a football out of my stomach. That's how it felt to me.
0: That's
1: it was like 3 stitches. They took pictures and they're like, look how you looked. You turned cray. They were like, you don't mind, do you? And I'm like, yeah. Can't really say I do now, but I haven't gone back. So
3: I mean, if you don't,
0: I would say I absolutely do mind.
3: If you don't post them and delete them,
1: it was it was just awful to see. I'm like, Jesus, that's how I look,
3: yeah.
1: Like so gray and dead. Like maybe you should have checked on me.
3: Yeah, that's a little bit weird.
1: Where's my orange juice and cookies to get my blood sugar back up or something? All right, on the way. Dumber Than the Show trivia revisited. Did Hot Wings win Friday? His jackpot was big. We'll find out next. It is the Free Beer and Hot Wings Show.
4: 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Maybe play trivia at the Minute of Mayhem coming up. Also this morning, during the show and all week, as we're just days away from summer, we're going to hook you up with tickets to Holiday World up in Santa Claus, Indiana. So we'll get to that here in just a little bit. We're at 63 right now. We'll get to just about 78 today. A little bit of sun, too, to start off the work week. 82 tomorrow. Big chance of rain coming up on about Thursday as we look ahead. 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
12: It's 5:44 here at the Buzz. It is Free Beer and Hot Wings. I'm Dagwood. The NHL Stanley Cup Finals over. Carolina wins the Stanley Cup 4-2 over Vegas. So coming up next for the NHL, the draft, and that will be June 26th and the 27th. And then the NBA Finals ended, too, this past week. And the Knicks win that series 4-1 over San Antonio. Their draft coming up this month, too, the 23rd to the 24th. And Memphis has two picks in the first round, their 3rd and 16th. And the Nashville Sounds, over the past week, they split 6 games with Durham there at home. Now they'll head to Memphis for 6 games starting tomorrow. We're at 63 right now. Get up to about 78 today. And it is Free Beer and Hot Wings. And the show's back right here on 102.9 The Buzz.

0: Yes, indeed. Time to play Dumber Than the Show Trivia live. 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
1: Yes.
0: In East Lansing with 94.9 MMQ. Hot Wings, yes. You'll be defending $1,400 as your jackpot. I believe this is the third time you've played in this particular run this travel season.
2: Yeah, it would be, yeah.
0: It's more stressful.
2: It's a lot more stressful, yeah. Out of my element.
0: You know who it's more stressful for than you?
2: Probably the man next to me.
0: Let's meet Tom.
3: Good morning.
0: Hi, Tom. How are you?
3: Fantastic.
0: Move that up just a little bit. There you go. Let's hear you now.
3: Fantastic.
0: There you go.
2: Perfect.
0: All right. So the way we get a contestant at live shows, and the people in the room already know this, is we'll do a random day of the year and whoever's birthday is the closest. And so Tom's ended up being the first closest. And I said, do you want to play? And they were right next to me. And he said, yes. Is it your wife?
3: Yes.
0: What's your wife's name?
3: Diane.
0: Diane. Diane said, oh, God. And I said, that's not very supportive, Tom. And she goes, well, ask these people. And then she turned around to the table behind him and said, tell them. And they're like, oh, yeah, good luck with Tom. What are we getting into?
3: I'm a lot.
2: Okay. Hey, Tom's a lot. He's a live wire.
0: He's a live wire. All right. Topics, beat it.
2: All right. See you later.
0: You might have to go a distance because the doors are open here.
2: Yeah, I went and checked earlier, so I don't have to go too far to
0: you
2: not
0: did?
2: Be able to hear it. Yeah.
0: Impressive.
2: Yeah, I know. I scoped it out. Wow. How far do I have to go? I want to know how winded I would be.
0: Oh, good.
2: Okay,
0: good
2: bye.
0: Thinking. All right. Tom, you and Hot Wings will have the same five questions. I'm the question asker. You'll each have at most 90 seconds. Whoever gets the most right out of the five wins. If it's a tie, low time wins. You can pass on any question you want the first time around, and we will come back to them. By we, I mean me in this particular case. If you don't get it the second time, that's it. In case of a tie, low time wins. As you know, Hot Wings is gone. He won't hear the questions or the answers. No help from the audience, please. He's playing for real live American dollars. At least as long as he gets paid before we run out. Okay?
3: You bet.
0: Tom, do you have any questions for us?
3: I forgot my smartphone for my answers.
0: Okay. You know how people do it sometimes, then.
3: Yes.
0: Are you good at trivia? Okay. You play along with us each day?
3: I'm good with Cliff Clavin knowledge.
0: Okay. Well, that might be good here. All right, here we go. Tom of East Lansing. Actually, where's home?
3: Puyamo.
0: Puyamo?
3: Yeah.
0: There you go. Is Puyamo better than Westphalia?
3: We're all German.
0: It's a consolidated school that used to kick the crap out of us in sports when I was growing up. All right. Here we go. Tom, your turn on Dumber Than the Show Trivia for $1,400. Begins in 3, 2, 1. What decade introduced barcode scanners to supermarkets?
3: 1980s.
0: What is the capital of Kansas?
3: Topeka.
0: What is the international radio code word for the letter V?
3: Victor.
0: What actor was dubbed the Muscles from Brussels?
3: Arnold Schwarzenegger.
0: In what ocean would you find the Gulf Stream?
3: Atlantic.
0: Time. How did you do?
3: 3.
0: You think?
3: I hope.
0: Okay. Y'all think he did well?
4: Yeah.
0: All right. Let's wave the wings back in. There you go, Tom. You can sit right there. You can't say anything to distract Hot Wings, but you can stare a hole in him if you want. All right. Let's see where he runs from. There he goes. My God. His heart rate must be 1,000. Beating faster than a little hummingbird. Just found a flower. Just did the 40 in the shortest time ever, about 8.5 minutes. Hot Wings back.
2: Hi.
0: Hi, Hot Wings. How'd you go?
2: How did I go?
0: Yeah.
2: Well, I went through those tables right there, and then I went out the door, and I went down the side until all I heard was road noise.
0: Good deal.
2: Yeah.
0: Are you ready?
2: Yes, I think I am.
0: Tom's done. Looking only at his face, do you think he did well?
2: Yes.
0: Okay. He gave you a good mean mug.
2: He did, yeah. I was very frightened by him.
0: All right, Hot Wings, your turn in the $1,400 round against Tom from Puyamo. Begins in 3, 2, 1. What decade introduced barcode scanners to supermarkets?
2: 1970s.
0: What is the capital of Kansas?
2: Is Topeka.
0: What's the international radio code word for the letter V?
2: Victor.
0: What actor was dubbed the Muscles from Brussels?
2: That is Jean-Claude Van Damme.
0: In what ocean would you find the Gulf Stream?
2: That would be the Atlantic.
0: Time. How'd you do?
2: All right.
0: Okay.
2: Thank
0: you. All right. Who won? Tom or Hot Wings? Boy, that feels good, doesn't it, Tom? That was as supportive as your
1: the
0: wife.
1: Brussels.
2: Neither one.
0: Even Diane was like, not my man. Let's score this game. All right. What decade introduced barcode scanners to supermarkets? Hot Wings said the 1970s. Tom said the 1980s. It is the 1970s.
2: Oh.
0: It's not fair. Hot Wings was in high school by then. Number two, what is the capital of Kansas? Hot Wings said Topeka. Tom said Topeka. That's right. Home of the baseball team, the Topeka Stink Pickles. It's Topeka. 2-1, Hot Wings. What's the international radio code word for the letter V? Hot Wings said Victor. Tom said Victor. Both correct. 3-2, Hot Wings. In what ocean would you find the Gulf Stream? Hot Wings thought about it a minute, said the Atlantic Ocean. Tom thought for a minute, too. Also said the Atlantic Ocean. Both correct. 4-3, Hot Wings. Final question. Which actor was dubbed the Muscles from Brussels? You both answered pretty confidently. Hot Wings said Jean-Claude Van Damme. Tom said Arnold Schwarzenegger. If Tom's right, the game's tied and we go to clocks, and I think those were probably pretty close.
1: Very close.
0: If Hot Wings is right, he finishes with a perfect 5 and the win. The actor dubbed the Muscles from Brussels, Jean-Claude Van Damme. And Hot Wings wins.
3: There, I just tried to be quick.
0: Woo. Tom, it was
3: my wife's used to that.
2: Oh, I was feeling stressed during this one.
0: There you were. That was a good game.
2: Yeah.
0: Hot Wings moves this jackpot to $1,500. Let's hear it for Tom. You did pretty well.
2: Yeah.
1: Thank you. Thank you.
0: Three's enough to be competitive and give yourself a chance pretty much every week. Thank you, Tom.
2: Thank you, Tom.
0: There you go. We'll play again today. Hot Wings is asking the question, so his lofty $1,500 jackpot will remain on the shelf for now.
2: Yes.
0: That comes up in 2 hours. You ever get caught lying about being sick? I feel like a huge celebrity got caught lying about being sick. They canceled the concert an hour before.
4: Oh, I think I know who you're talking
0: and
4: about.
0: And then they seemed to be fine the next day. Pretty quickly. Sure. We'll get to that coming up next hour. Free Beer and Hot Wings Report next. There's a word that a soccer star, former American soccer star, now broadcaster, said on British TV. That would be like if Charles Barkley said the C word and we were blown away that it's that bad. We'll get to that coming up in the report next. It is the Free Beer and Hot Wings Show.
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0: perfect attendance. Yeah. And every year, for 5 years, I had perfect attendance, except for something like a funeral,
1: mm-hmm.
0: where I was, yeah. it was never because I was sick.
1: Right.
0: It was like my great grandma died. And then the following fall, my great grandpa died. And I go, yeah. God dang. And it was always something like that. I go, y'all, man, you're killing my perfect attendance. I'm really trying to stay healthy here. And I got to take off of school for this.
2: Oh, man. My senior year, they said if you had less than 4 absences, you didn't have to take exams. That changed everything.
1: Whoa. Awesome.
2: So I spent all year dragging myself to school so I could get that pre-excused senior skip day, and then rode the lightning for 2 weeks hoping I didn't get sick.
3: Not have to take
2: exams?
3: So I didn't
2: have to take exams my senior year.
3: Oh, man, I would have absolutely.
0: Yeah, that's wild.
2: I would have never, if they had had that all 4 years of high school, I would have never missed more than 4. And I was sick a lot. You know, it's a preemie. I don't know if you guys know that.
3: This text came in very similar to Maitland. They said, in high school, I called in sick to winter break swim practice so I could go snowboarding. A local photographer took a picture of me that ended up on the cover of our local newspaper.
2: God, that's brutal.
0: Yeah.
2: Every spam call, every scam text, every sketchy email with your name, they all start the same way. Somebody found you. Your phone number's sitting on data broker sites right now. So's your home address, your email, your age, the names of your family members. Honestly, it was eye-opening when the folks at Incogni were telling us about how much really is out there. We've always heard it. But then when you see someone demonstrate how they can get all of your info in about 5 seconds without spending a dime,
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11: 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It is Free Beer and Hot Wings. I'm Dagwood. The NHL season is over. Carolina wins the Stanley Cup last night, 4-2 over Vegas. Next up for the NHL, they'll have the draft coming up June 26th and 27th. The Predators will have the 10th pick in the first round in that. And the NBA ended too this past weekend. The Knicks win over San Antonio 4-1. Their draft also coming up this month, the 23rd and the 24th. Memphis will have the 3rd and 16th pick right now in the first round. And the Nashville Sounds, they split 6 games with Durham at home. Now they'll move on to Memphis for 6 games starting tomorrow. 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That's minutes from Nashville at the Mint Gaming Hall in Franklin, Kentucky. Free beer and hot wings back on 102.9 The Buzz.

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1: Isn't that something people do?
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1: something. You get a tooth knocked out, you put it in milk so it can stay alive till it gets to the dentist. I don't know if it works.
3: Cold water, pickle juice, but maybe milk works too. I don't know.
4: What in the Little House on the Prairie are you guys talking about? Oh no, Greg, he knocked his tooth out. Somebody get a glass of milk. We gotta keep that thing alive.
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1: Speaking of Little House on the Prairie, did you see there's going to be a reboot?
3: Yes.
2: Oh, boy.
1: New Little House on a New Prairie. That's not what it's called. Little House on the Prairie. But it is nothing alike. I watched the trailer. No.
2: No, it doesn't. It doesn't.
1: It's not. Not one half pint.
3: Just not even the right half pint.
1: Sorry.
2: Doesn't live up to the hype of the original.
1: Didn't seem like it. It might be great. I have no idea.
2: Who plays Pa?
1: It better be Charles Ingalls.
3: That would be
1: weird.
3: Was
1: not the actor's name at all. It needs to be someone related to Michael Landon. So
2: I was going to say, he's been dead for like 40 years.
1: Okay. Oh, the girl who was on Yellowstone, who no one could understand. Michael Landon was her dad. Maybe she will play Pa. It's a different world now.
2: Maybe.
1: Everybody's cast differently and everybody gets upset. I don't care.
3: Oh.
1: I don't know. I just saw that this weekend and I went, oh, I'm going to get made fun of because a TV show is getting rebooted.
2: You're going to watch it still, right?
1: I'm going to try it.
2: Yeah.
1: But I have so many... it's all nostalgia watching the other one. I'll turn it on once in a while and watch for like 5 minutes ago. I can't stand this.
2: Nostalgia because it reminds you of your time on the farm growing up?
1: Well, because I watched it. It was on every day from 4 until 5. And for a couple summers, when you watched it, at like 35 minutes after the hour, the local TV station would do a drawing of postcards and you'd win tickets to a Tigers game.
2: Whoa.
1: And so I would send as many postcards in as I could. And every day I would watch thinking I might get drawn. Next thing you know, I liked Little House on the Prairie, and I had still not been to a Tigers game. So I had a work crew at our house yesterday.
4: What for?
1: Yeah.
2: Water?
1: Whatever I wanted.
4: Were you able to swim in your basement?
1: Not this time.
3: Were they wearing Speedos and flexing?
1: No. Is that a work crew you've heard of?
3: I just wondered. No, it's not one I've ever heard of.
1: It was all of our children. They claimed they were being forced into a work camp.
3: Oh.
1: Someone used the term slave labor yesterday.
4: Oh, that's a strong term.
1: I thought so.
3: Yeah.
1: So here's the thing with the six boys, and they range in ages from 6 to 14. We're in that period where we would like them to have more chores. And
4: definitely.
1: I suspect every parent has gone through the, but if they do the chores, you have to then, it almost becomes more work than doing it yourself, right?
2: Yeah.
3: Oh, definitely. Yeah.
1: And so yesterday we had stayed at a friend's house on Saturday night, and in the morning we were asking them to help pick up, and there was so much feet dragging and say something to the group and only one pays attention and the other five are like, what? And so by the time we got home, on the way home, I'm like, okay, well, we've got a lot of yard stuff. So not even as a punishment, but today I'm going to, because my first thought was I'm going to go home. I'm going to mow the lawn myself. Then it'll be done. It'll look okay because I'm definitely better at it than them and whatnot. And then I got there and I'm like, no, this is a day. So I ended up doing almost as much work as normal, but I didn't mow the lawn. I had the two 14-year-olds mow the lawn. And then I had all of the other dudes because we have trees around a good portion of our yard and they try to grow out and they start to block off the grass and the grass around the edges will die if you don't trim them back. Also, it gets so you can't walk out there. So I do this a couple times a summer, and it usually takes me an hour or so to cut down the branches and then drag them back into the woods.
3: Sure.
1: So I made all the kids come out, and you would think that I was operating the Trail of Tears at our house.
2: Seems like
1: how
2: some
1: many
2: big
1: sticks
2: work.
1: Are there?
3: Yeah.
1: I don't know, however many we cut down. Why is he carrying the big ones? And I said, oh, well, because he wanted a full tree. It's like I stumbled onto a secret elixir. Can I get a bigger branch? Yeah, but you got to take a little one. Next thing you know, they're fighting over who gets to haul the biggest ones. But I need ideas for more chores because I can't keep chopping down trees every day. We're not the Amazon rainforest. We can't deforest the whole thing. I need more chores
2: pulling
1: for
2: weeds.
1: 6 to 14-year-olds.
2: Pulling weeds has to be in there. You pull the biggest weed, you get a dollar.
1: Yeah. We tried that one, and then we had to replant a lot of flowers. Because not enough knowledge as to what's a weed and what's not.
3: Hell, especially this time of the year.
1: Same.
3: Yeah.
1: Same.
2: You're
1: right.
2: Download that plant identifier app on a phone.
1: Oh, let them use their iPad?
2: Yeah. Just give them an iPad, give them a phone, and tell them to walk around.
1: They'll be watching YouTube.
3: I love that app. I use it all the time.
2: Yeah.
1: It is very handy.
3: Yeah.
4: They're really low to the ground. I would hand them a dry eraser or Clorox wipe and be like, hey, wipe these baseboards.
1: We do make him clean the walls on a on a semi. That needs to happen more. Now, my wife, she was telling me, she was telling them and me about chores they had to do when they were a kid. Their dad would make them remove the landscaping stone from around the house by hand and then weed it and then put the stone back like three or four times a summer. And so one point we asked him about it and he goes, tired kids are good kids.
4: Hell yeah.
1: And my wife said she used to have to once a week when she got home from school, take all the cupboard, all the everything out of the cupboards in the kitchen and wipe down all of the cupboards from the inside. And then wipe all the plates and put them back in case any dust. And I go, once a week?
5: That's why there's doors on them to keep the dust.
2: That's what I said. One time at our house. See, and it was after we got like our kitchen painted and there was some overspray and dust.
1: Yeah.
2: That's the only time we ever did it.
1: But her parents were masters at creating work
2: that's devious.
1: Kept them busy.
3: That's insane.
1: But all of them are, they all have a good work ethic.
4: Mm-hmm.
1: Even Nick, just kidding, Nick.
3: Yeah.
1: I mean, you do have a good work ethic, but that was an unfair shot.
3: Now they're all neurotic about cleaning.
1: One is. I don't know about four, but one is. One feels bad if she sits for more than 5 seconds.
3: Yeah.
4: I think one thing my parents wish they would have implemented as a chore is decluttering. So once a week going through stuff and saying, or maybe once a month, like, hey, you've grown out of this. Like, try on your clothes. You know, what have you grown out of that a little brother doesn't want? And then do that. Like, especially with the older boys. Hey, I don't want this shirt anymore. Any of the little guys want it? Nope. All right, let's do this. And then have them organize that type of stuff. So that way you're not doing it when they're 25, 30, 35 years old, like my parents are now.
1: That's a big battle we're on right now, Kelly, because we had one of our dudes last week came to Kayla and said, I don't have any clothes to wear. And it was about 25 minutes after we asked them to put their laundry away. And they came back and said, I don't have room for my clothes. And so her reaction was, and it's hard not to be crazy. Mm-hmm. When you hear that, you're like, how can you be both? And they're like, well, none of it fits. And why didn't you tell us? I thought you'd know. How? Yeah. How would I know that? But they're kids. I get it.
4: And then one thing too, my friend, she had, we were the total opposite. It was four girls and a boy. And we had four boys in my family and me, the girl. I'm a girl. And they would shop. So the girls would put out the clothes they didn't want anymore. And they could trade or shop each other's clothes. But once you traded and shopped, you couldn't get mad that your sister was wearing the shirt that you gave up. And then whatever was not picked out that, you know, got picked through or whatever, then you donated the rest of it. And it was a fun way for them to kind of show it. When you're the youngest sister, you didn't really have much. So like your little guys might not have that much to be able to trade into it. But the younger sisters loved being able to get the older sister's clothes. That was such a funny thing when they would tell me they did that. I was like, oh, I want to shop my brother's clothes so bad.
1: Sometimes.
4: Kyle, give me that really cool stained shirt, the band.
3: My God, I could never do this with my kids. Well, Grayson now cares about what he looks like. But Liam would wear long pants until they were shorts and not care. Mm-hmm. Like, we just went through that. He had an orchestra concert, and I go, all right, try these pants on. And he comes walking out, and they're like 3 inches above his ankle. Like, I had no idea that he had grown that much. And I go, oh, no. No, no. And he goes, ah, they're fine. I go, they are not fine. I go, but if it were up to him, he just, like, if I said sort through your own clothes, nothing would change. He'd look like a hobo. I go, like, at some point, like, I want you to be you, but also, no. Like, that's not happening. I got to watch out for you.
1: Text from the Upper Peninsula. Have them pick rocks for a local farmer. That will teach them to hate work for sure. Did anyone do that?
6: My first high school boyfriend did it, and he got paid. It was like Napoleon Dynamite. I reference the farmers all the time. Yeah. It was like, came from a checkbook. Guess I'll have to pay and change. I think you got like 25 cents a rock or something.
3: So is it like you're looking for like baseball size or bigger, like that kind of thing?
1: Yeah. My older siblings had to do it with, they were throwing them onto a flatbed wagon as my dad drove it slowly through the field. And because when they first bought the farm, there's lots of rocks out there. And then
3: the rocks get pushed up
1: more and more all the time because of the frost upheaval. And they're in their 60s now. And I have a sister who's still mad at my brother for how he threw a rock and it smashed her finger between two of them because her hand was on the thing.
3: I would be mad about
1: that. But they still hate rock picking, and they're still mad at me because I was too little. And by the time I was older, I was the only one, and it felt like slavery to make one person march through the field and pick rocks.
2: Seems awful. Your dad just driving the truck slow as they're, as his road crew is picking up rocks. Oh, no.
3: Yeah.
2: There's got to be a machine for that.
3: I was going to say, I would have spent the whole time going, there must be a machine for this.
1: A friend of mine wrote and said that his wife's mom and dad used to tell the kids, Saturday's Labor Day. And they would, when they were very young, they'd be like, oh, cool, it's a holiday weekend. They're like, no, the other Labor Day that happens like eight times a year when you know you're working from 8 till 5.
2: As in
1: and
2: manual.
1: They would just make them all work all day long. So I need more chores like that, even if it's just stuff like my in-laws did, like move rocks, put them back.
3: See, that's the problem. I have to find things for them to do that I don't care if it's half-assed.
1: That's the problem.
3: All right. I have very few of that.
1: Back to more of that. Also, something happened this weekend that Kelly's going to tell us about around the room next. It is the Free Beer and Hotwings Show.
7: 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Hey, hopefully we'll hear you playing trivia coming up here in just a few minutes. They'll let you know when to call. Coming up after 7 o'clock. 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
1: Carter joins us. Hi, Carter. What's the nickname you got but don't want?
19: Everybody at work calls me Dahmer. Like, oh. Jeffrey Dahmer.
1: I figured.
19: Yeah.
1: Yeah, you sound like it. What?
19: Hey. So I'm definitely not gay. I don't eat people, but I do have glasses, and I am a little weird.
1: Okay.
19: Carter, I got like the appraisal.
1: Okay. Do you stand in the corner?
19: Standing there.
1: Okay.
19: My hands were behind my back. I got some glasses.
1: So basically,
19: they're
1: you're
19: like, you look like Jeffrey Dahmer, mother.
1: Number 3, the Free Beer and Hot Wings Show. 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Free Beer, Hot Wings. Steve. Kelly Maitland. And Tommy Behind the Glass. Plus a few hiccups here and there. Earlier... last segment, we talked about trying to find more chores for the boys to do at our house.
3: Yeah.
1: And people are sharing the ones they did. Somebody said, what the hell is rock picking? Literally walking through the field, picking up the stones that are in the field so they don't damage the equipment before you plant or put any crops in.
3: Yeah, like plowing for a field.
1: Mm-hmm. Yeah. So this text came in from mid-Michigan. It says, my family has 2,300 acres of farmland.
3: Damn.
1: We pick rocks every year. Just like Freebeer said, frost upheaval pushes up new ones every year, so there's always more. We picked up at least 5 tons by hand this spring.
2: Five tons.
3: That seems, again,
5: surely there must be a machine to do that.
1: Yep, there is.
5: Okay.
1: I've seen them before, but you have to stop and empty them all the time, and they're expensive. But kids are, once you have them.
5: I would think you wouldn't have to empty it any more than you'd have to empty the flatbed you're throwing them onto. Yeah. I mean,
1: true.
2: Yeah, it's just got to be some kind of like grater or something.
5: I'm sure they are expensive, but
1: yeah.
2: Some kind of heavy
1: screen. It sort of sifts the dirt out and then.
5: But it'd be faster.
1: A couple of country friends told me something about desexing corn. What the hell is that, Freebeer? I think it's detasseling. Is what they're talking about? I've heard of it, but I don't know what it is.
5: No, that's desexing is when you take the corn ear and pull off its wiener.
1: My dad used to have me pick up pine cones from all the properties he took care of. I got a buck for every 5-gallon pail full of pine cones. Not lucrative.
5: Oh my gosh.
1: That's a lot of pine cones.
2: For a 5-gallon bucket, though, yeah, I mean, at least it would probably be pretty quick.
1: I guess it depends how far spread out they are.
5: It depends on the pine cones, too. Like, a lot of pines have, like, really tight, like, small pine cones. Yeah. If you get, like, those big-ass ones that they use at the holidays and to make smell like cinnamon, that would be easy.
2: Who's buying them? Even for
1: probably
2: a buck.
1: Just burning them.
5: Mm. Yeah.
1: I don't know.
20: Good morning. I'm Kelly, and yesterday I had something happen to me that I would like to share with you guys. But I got to tell you a little tale first. Okay. I got invited to go on a motorcycle ride. Hadn't been on a motorcycle in a couple years.
5: Fun.
20: Yeah, it was super fun.
5: I haven't been on one either.
20: And the person that I went with had to go get a helmet because I don't have a motorcycle helmet. I said, just give me a helmet and I'll definitely go. And I put this helmet on. And I noticed it was a little tight, but not bad. You want it to be kind of tight.
5: You want it snug, yeah.
20: To protect you for life, you know.
5: Yeah.
20: I'd like to breathe by the time I get flung off of it.
5: Yeah, you don't want your head rattling around in that thing.
20: That's right. And I noticed right away with the 17 piercings I've got between my two ears.
5: Oh, yeah.
20: That
1: 17?
20: It was pretty snug. I think it's actually 16 between the two ears, 17 on my nose. Ugh. But I... Oh, thanks, Steve. And I said, you know, I got to be mindful when I take this off because it's not like headphones where you can pull them out and then up and over your head. With a motorcycle helmet, I had to just very slowly do this.
1: Like work it off.
20: Mm-hmm. And I did that successfully at our first stop and our second stop. And then our third stop happened. And I very confidently went to put the motorcycle helmet back on and ripped my tragus piercing from the back through the front.
2: Let's see.
20: And
1: no, let's not see.
5: I mean, it doesn't look.
20: And the person that I was with, who I've only hung out with a handful of times, said, everything okay? Because I must have gone as white as the shirt I'm currently wearing. And I said, yeah, I think I ripped my piercing out.
1: I would have had, if you and I were out there, I would have had to lay down at that.
20: Yeah, so I almost did. But where we were at, which was the airport, I thought, surely these cops that are around or, you know, the airport traffic control people who monitor the cars, they're going to ask me to move, but I need to find this earring. It's a diamond. And I also thought, because I could feel the back of the earring still in my ear, that the front of it had just come out because they're flat backs and the way that it works. Sometimes you can pull the front out, but the back stays in. Okay. And I said, do you mind looking in the back of my ear? And then I go to touch it, and it's just, I mean, bleeding down my neck.
1: Oh, God.
20: And he's like, I think I need to go get you a napkin. So he runs into the airport, the most convenient place ever.
1: Sure, yeah. They always have so many napkin stands before security.
20: And he comes out with, like, the brown napkins, not wet.
1: Oh,
20: and he
1: like goes, paper towel.
20: I should have wet these. I was like, it's okay. They repel water anyway.
2: It's like wiping your head with a 2x4.
20: Yes. And at this point, I'm like an old person in a restaurant looking at a menu with my flashlight on the ground, trying to find this earring because it's 9 o'clock at night. We're trying to do a favor for somebody. And I'm looking around. I'm like, I can't find it anywhere. And I'm getting like kind of woozy.
2: It's because you've lost a gallon of blood.
20: Yeah. And he's like, I honestly don't think the back is in there anymore. It doesn't look like he's digging in my ear. There's blood on his hands. I'm starting to taste like I'm going to pass out. And I'm like, the air is weird. What's happening? And he's like, maybe you should go into the bathroom because you keep thinking that the back of the earring's still in there. I can see it. And I'm like, this is weird. Now you're fingering my ear hole. I'll go to the bathroom. So then I run into the airport.
5: Yeah.
20: I'm rinsing my ear out with a napkin that's covered in blood. My hands are covered in blood.
5: You look like a victim.
1: A security alert for sure.
20: Which is exactly what I thought. But not one of the five police officers there said anything. And you know what's crazy is I parked my car there waiting to help a handicapped person in a wheelchair. And they're like, move it, lady. And then I'm standing there last night bleeding from my ear. Not one of them gives a damn about me. Not one of them tells me or this person to move the motorcycle. Nothing.
1: I'll care about your blood as soon as there's more than 3 ounces.
5: Yeah. No, that's because you weren't an obstruction. You were a television show.
20: I was a television show.
5: Because they thought to themselves, why would two people show up to the airport on a motorcycle?
20: Yeah.
5: What could they possibly be useful for this? Now there's blood coming out of this lady's ear.
20: I was a disaster. So then I get into the bathroom. I'm cleaning up. And I'm like, man, I definitely can feel the back of this earring in there. And but I pulled it so far through, it was stuck. And the
2: inside?
20: Yeah.
2: So it was like fully. No.
20: It was okay. In between heaven and hell. What's that called?
2: The purgatory.
20: It was in purgatory of my tragus.
5: Yeah, and it was in limbo.
20: Yes. And so I walk out and I'm like, hey, when we get to my house, I'm going to have to push this through one direction and you're going to have to take tweezers and help me because I was home alone. And they were so nice. They were like, I will absolutely do that. And then.
5: Got it.
20: Flung right into my mouth. Just kidding. So I'm like, we can't find this earring anywhere either. Like the front of it is nowhere. And then I see this little glimmer of hello, friend, on the ground. And I go, oh my God, there it is. It was like when you got to step away from a painting to come back to it. So you think it looks good again. I pull it up off the ground. I pulled the full thing front and back through my ear.
5: Whoa.
20: Back of the earring went through and everything. And he goes, do you want to put it back in? And I said, no.
2: Like the hole's all shanked out now.
5: Yeah. Well, also, it's been on the ground.
20: The airport.
2: Did it still have
5: an area? Yeah. There's like no chunk medical of meat professional, on it? But.
20: It didn't have any chunk of my ear on it, actually. I have it with me. And because I'm definitely going to go to the piercing studio. And I could get it back through once I got it home and got it all clean. But I couldn't get the back to clip back on because the way it's positioned, that particular part of my ear, it was really hard to do by myself. And by the time they dropped me off, I was like, I just really need to go inside because my ear was still bleeding. And they were like, no, it's fine. And I got back in. I was like, I need to shower.
1: Oh, this is so gross.
20: And I kept it in this like cleaning solution. And when we left the airport, by the way, because I'm on a motorcycle, you got to wear glasses. Which looks super cool. And so I put the helmet back on slowly so I don't mess up any of my other piercings. And I forgot to put the glasses on. And I start doing that patent thing because I was like, oh, I know I had them. And they're my Ray-Ban sunglasses. And I was like, dude, I hate to say this, but we're almost out of the arrivals departure pickup area. And I said, I think my sunglasses fell off back there. And he was like, you know what? Screw it. The cops didn't care about you bleeding out over here. He whips around, goes the wrong way back towards arrivals.
5: Oh,
20: and
5: Jesus.
20: There are my Ray-Bans laying right where I just found my little piercing.
5: God, you're a mess.
20: I was a disaster. If somebody was watching the airport cameras yesterday, they were like, what is happening?
1: We
20: right
1: got
20: now?
1: A bleeder.
20: And then nobody cared.
1: Does that make you less likely to get another ear piercing or is this just like part of the cost of being pierced?
2: Doing business.
20: Oh, this is the second time I've ripped a piercing. Yeah. The other one was on the other ear and it took a year for it to heal, but it's all healed up now. She's good. She's so the one that would bother me for a year.
1: So in our free time on Cape Cod, will you get a new hole?
20: I don't know that this one that I just traumatized in the way that I did will be healed enough for me to get a new one.
1: Yeah.
20: But if it is, yes, I will.
1: Okay. So you're not deterred.
20: No.
1: I mean, you know. It's not like you didn't know the risk.
20: I still want to get the underbelly of my tongue pierced. I don't know what that's called. But.
2: The stretching thing?
5: I think that's called the thing you should never monkey with.
20: I want to get that pierced so
1: bad.
20: Like
1: the thing that connects it, right?
5: Yeah.
1: Why?
20: I don't know. I want to know what it feels like.
5: Anything like an ear and stuff I can understand, but anything in my mouth, I can't fathom. It would aggravate the piss out of me.
2: Well, it feel like you constantly had like a piece of food stuck.
5: Yeah, like anytime something's different in your mouth, it's so awful to me.
20: Mm, I want to try it.
1: Free beer and hot wings report on the way.
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1: Can attest, right?
20: Yes.
1: Yeah. 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
1: Well, Charles Barkley got excited when he saw Cardi B last week, or as he said, Cardi D's. But he got very excited about another celebrity, and it seems like he has a type.
3: Mm-hmm.
1: Also, a legally blind girl softball pitcher might be the best ever. This is a crazy story. 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It is the Free Beer and Hot Wings show. 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Mm-hmm.
7: Nashville's Rock Station, 1029 The Buzz. I'm Dagwood. Coming up after the report, they'll get a contestant for Dumber Than the Show. Trivia might be you. 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
1: Man, what a great deal and just a short drive away. Don't miss out on this here during June. Mitchell, thank you.
0: Thank you, Dagwood.
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0: Time to play Dumber Than the Show Trivia. Hot Wings won on Friday. His jackpot's $1,500.
1: Mm-hmm.
0: But that jackpot will make you wait until at least tomorrow.
1: Yes.
0: In the meantime, Dumber Than the Show Trivia now. Hot Wings asked the questions, and Jeremy in Portland, Maine is our contestant listening on 106.3 The Bone. Hello, Jeremy.
2: Hey, how we doing, guys?
0: Good. Wait, so you own a construction company that does remodeling, and you're a part-time butcher?
2: Yeah, it's more of a handyman all-around services type thing. I do construction, electrical, plumbing, pretty much everything. But on the weekends, I work at the local Hannaford around here, and I'm a butcher.
0: That's pretty good. Okay. Is that fun work?
2: Yeah, it can be. It kind of gets a little mundane here and there, but it's definitely something new every day.
0: When I was working at the grocery store, I kept asking if I could transfer into the meat department because I wanted to learn it. They said, no, yeah, it's for men.
3: Different union, too.
0: Get your wet hands back there. You should try the fruit department first. That actually was said to me. Not in the way that I said it. They said, you should try produce first.
3: Go where you belong, fruit.
0: Yeah. But I heard, you should go there, fruit. All right, Jeremy, which is your name, not Justin, like I said. Jeremy, who do you want to play against? You can play against me for 300, Steve for 100, Kelly for 500, or Maitland for 100.
2: We're going to go for the money today.
0: All right. You and Kelly will each have the same five questions. Whoever gets the most right wins.
4: I was like, who's the money today?
3: That's me. You.
0: I saw you start doing the eye dart. Like, yeah, I don't know.
4: Why is everybody looking at me?
0: Jeremy, you and Kelly will each have the same five questions from Hot Wings. Whoever gets the most right wins. If there's a tie, low time wins. You can each pass on questions the first time around. Each get a maximum of 90 seconds. Kelly's in the hallway. Won't hear the questions or the answers. And that's the fastest I ever did that.
1: It was impressive.
4: It was fast.
1: Amazing, yeah. All with the regular English language words and everything.
0: I think I'm better when I go fast. That's not true. Definitely not true.
1: All right, Jeremy, do you feel as though you are ready?
2: About as ready as I'm ever going to be.
1: All right, fantastic. And Steve, you are ready with the official timepiece?
3: Yes, sir.
1: Fantastic. All right, Jeremy, your time on Dumber Than the Show Trivia begins in 3, 2, 1. What is the capital of Ireland?
2: Pass.
1: How many degrees are in a right angle?
2: 90.
1: What music artist had multi-platinum albums called Rope in the Wind, No Fences, and In Pieces?
2: Double pass.
1: What movie monster's signature noise was made by coating a leather glove in pine tar resin and dragging it across the loosened strings of a double bass?
2: Godzilla.
1: How many chambers does the human heart have?
2: 4.
1: What is the capital of Ireland?
2: Pass.
1: Time. How do you think you did, Jeremy?
2: I have no idea, to tell you the truth. I'm, nervous. It's out of control.
1: All right. Okay. All right. Settle your nerves for a second. We'll put you on hold and bring you back in a minute. All right? Wave Kelly back on in here. Kelly looked as though she might pass out against the wall out there.
4: Leaning.
1: Yeah, you were leaning.
4: My ear's throbbing. I can hear my heartbeat in it. It is. It hurts. Yeah.
1: Oof. That's never the best thing.
4: I don't like it.
1: When you can hear your own heartbeat or feel it. All right, Kelly. Are you ready for your time this week?
4: I think so, yes.
1: Okay. Your time on Dumber Than the Show Trivia begins in 3, 2, 1. What is the capital of Ireland?
4: Dublin.
1: How many degrees are in a right angle?
4: 90.
1: What music artist had multi-platinum albums called Rope in the Wind, No Fences, and In Pieces?
4: Phil Collins. I have no idea.
1: What movie monster's signature noise was made by coating a leather glove in pine tar resin and dragging it across the loosened strings of a double bass?
4: Predator. Who knows?
1: How many chambers does the human heart have?
4: 4.
1: Time. How do you think you did, Kelly?
4: This is debatable.
1: Okay.
0: You guys had very similar responses.
1: What's happening? Let's play
0: two songs at once, but I don't know why.
4: I was like, my ears are feeling weird.
1: And it's just your ears.
4: Is it?
1: It sounds normal to everyone else.
4: Oh, no.
1: All right, let's bring Jeremy back in to score this game.
0: What?
4: What's happening?
1: I said, let's bring Jeremy back in to score this game.
0: Yeah, he's here.
1: Okay.
2: Yeah.
1: All right. Welcome back, Jeremy.
2: Thank you.
1: Question number one, what is the capital of Ireland? Jeremy passed and passed again. Kelly said Dublin. The answer is Dublin.
4: I was like, I've been there twice. I would hope to know this. But I guess.
0: Never know.
4: It was a guess.
1: Yeah. Sometimes that stuff escapes us. It did not you this time, though. Question number two.
4: It did not me.
1: It did not
0: you. It did not you this time, though.
4: It did not you this time, though.
0: Bring forth your pigeons.
4: It did not me.
5: Do-si-do.
0: Who do you think you are? I am.
4: This time, though. We're done. Sorry.
0: See how that feels? It's weird, right? You're just sitting there waiting.
1: You just wait.
0: Wait. Can't tell if you're done. I mean... I'm glad you got to experience that.
1: Yeah. Before us now is question two. How many degrees are in a right angle? Jeremy said 90. Kelly said 90, because it's 90.
4: Yeah.
1: Kelly leads 2-1. Question number three. What music artist had multi-platinum albums called Rope in the Wind, No Fences, and In Pieces? Jeremy was pretty quickly a double pass. Kelly wildly threw out Phil Collins.
4: Yeah.
1: But why wouldn't he have one about fences and rope and wind and things?
0: Noted cowboy.
4: Sounds like Mr. Collins.
5: He's got that song about drowning.
1: Yeah. He does. That's true.
0: In a farm pond, I believe.
4: Notably shallow.
1: The answer is Garth Brooks.
5: Mm. Oh, I love him.
1: I know you do.
0: You probably had those albums.
1: I was definitely a little surprised on that answer.
3: Well, you probably had like the Jamaican versions of those albums.
1: Yeah.
4: Probably. No, they were my mom's 6-CD disc changer in her Honda Odyssey. Yeah, right. 1995.
1: Garth Brooks. Still tied, or rather, Kelly still leads 2-1. Question number four. What movie monster's signature noise was made by coating a leather glove in pine tar resin and dragging it across the loosened strings of a double bass? Kelly said Predator. Jeremy said Godzilla. Godzilla is the movie monster and the noise.
2: Yeah.
1: We are tied at 2. Going into the final question. How many chambers does the human heart have? Jeremy said 4. Kelly said 4. And we are tied at 3 apiece. And we turn to our friend Steven with the official time winner.
3: The winning time was 31.81 seconds. The losing time, 39.22 seconds. So not super close. But the winning time belongs to Kelly G.
4: Yeah,
1: those passes matter.
4: Suck it, Jeremy.
2: Yeah, they do. I tried to do it quick. Good job.
0: I was hoping you'd talk smack with the old line from Tommy Boy, like, yeah, you can get a good look at a butcher's ass with your head up there.
4: There it is.
2: It's true.
1: All right, Jeremy, thank you for playing.
2: Awesome. Thanks, guys. I love the show. Keep doing what you're doing.
0: Thanks, man.
1: Appreciate See you, buddy.
0: See you next time.
1: Fine attempt.
0: There you go.
1: Kelly is a winner this week. Her jackpot goes up by $100 to a number that I don't remember.
0: $600 now.
1: $600.
4: Yes.
0: That's 5 straight weeks you've won. Your personal information is valuable and far more accessible than you realize. Every time you shop online, data is collected. 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I can't get it right. Can't keep it consistent. That's why I use Incogni, not to teach me to say data, but to keep the data from being collected and used. Incogni works quietly in the background to wipe your personal data from people's search sites, data brokers, and hidden databases you probably don't even know exist, Hummings.
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6: 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Always looking forward to Name That Tune. Coming up in just a few minutes. Now, coming up this week, we've got a lot of stuff to give away. First off, it's the Foo Fathers Week. We'll give you Foo Fighters tickets. And we'll do that at 10, 1, and 3 throughout the week. Then also at noon, Stain tickets for you. Then at 4:20, we'll give you tickets to Wage War. And then 5 o'clock, the Mosh Pit, Weezer tickets. So yeah, we're loaded this week. We're at 66 right now. We'll see just about 78 today with sun. Then 82 tomorrow. Expecting some storms move in later in the week around Thursday. More free beer and hot wings coming up.
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0: 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Oh. So yes, you got it.
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4: Thanks. Man, this rocks hard.
2: 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Round two. Name that tune. Next, it is the Free Beer and Hellwig Show. Nashville's Rock Station, 102.9 The Buzz. You know, round two. Name that tune. 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

0: one of the best key changes in music history in this song.
1: Really?
0: When all the cowboys are like, any man, any man, any man. And then,
1: oh, yeah.
0: And then she switches it up and you're like, yes! It goes so hard.
1: That is a great part of that song. I never paid attention to that.
2: We've got two more tunes.
1: Let's
2: name
1: do it.
2: That tune, the songs of the decades. 1990, we continue along with tune and clue number 12. This band's lead singer wrote this tune after reading a brief newspaper article on the tragic true story of a 15-year-old student. The student was in isolation, was being bullied, and experiencing the devastating consequences of neglect.
3: Steve.
2: Right there.
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1: Nashville's Rock Station, 1029 The Buzz. 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

0: It just because the first time they always say, like, you're going to boil anything if it touches the ground. And the third time you pick up the pacifier and give it to the kid, even if it fell on old hair.
1: Oh, yeah.
2: I just sit on it, wipe it on my shirt, and she's good to go.
1: Right. Yeah. Yeah. One day you won't care where she's even going. You'll be like, all right.
0: Yeah, send a postcard.
1: Where's the third one? I don't know. I haven't seen her in 2 days.
2: Oh, it's already like that.
0: Well, Katie, don't forget the important public safety announcement. Where's baby? That's always there. But nonetheless, Katie, you have a chance to win $1,000. All you have to do is answer 10 questions in 60 seconds before the buzzer sounds. Last answer has to be out before the buzzer. You can pass on questions and we'll come back to them. But that uses up time. That's up to you how to handle that. Okay?
2: Okay. I'm ready.
0: All right. Do you feel like you still have mom brain, like some moms say after they first have a baby?
2: You know, I drank a lot of coffee this morning, so I'm going to go with that.
0: I think you're good. I think you're good. Yeah. Well, let's get this $1,000 then. Are you ready?
2: I'm ready.
0: Katie, your turn begins in 3, 2, 1. What folk singer was born Robert Zimmerman?
2: Bob Dylan.
0: What is the world's second largest country by area?
2: Canada.
0: How many canine teeth does the human adult have?
2: 4.
0: What structure did the Chrysler Building surpass in 1929 as the tallest structure in the world?
2: The Flatiron Building.
0: What author's name means 2 fathoms deep?
2: Mark Twain.
0: What was President Wilson's first name?
2: Woodrow.
0: What partitions are the state of Louisiana divided into instead of counties?
2: Pass.
0: What is the capital of Denmark?
2: Amsterdam.
0: On what continent is Morocco?
2: Africa.
0: What 2006 movie was subtitled Hell on Heels?
2: Pass.
0: What partitions the state of Louisiana is it divided into instead of counties?
2: Shocked. Missed it by that much.
0: I think you're going to find out you did pretty well. What folk singer was born Robert Zimmerman?
1: Katie said Bob Dylan.
0: Correct. What is the world's second largest country by area?
1: Katie said Canada.
0: Again correct. How many canine teeth does the human adult have?
1: Katie said 4.
0: Absolutely correct. What structure did the Chrysler Building surpass in 1929 as the tallest structure in the world?
1: Katie said the Flatiron Building.
0: Now that one is wrong. Anybody?
2: Okay.
3: Empire State Building?
0: Yeah. A hint is I said structure, not building.
3: Oh.
0: If that helps. It does not.
2: Oh, Eiffel Tower?
0: That's the one.
1: Eiffel Tower, yeah. I mean, it might have, like, the Flatiron Building might have been the tallest building in New York at that time. I don't know, but.
0: That's the one that's like a triangle, right?
1: Yeah, it's like a kind of a weird little wedge, yeah.
0: What author's name means 2 fathoms deep?
1: Katie said Mark Twain.
0: Yes. Very impressed you got that one so quickly. What was President Wilson's first name?
1: Katie said Woodrow.
0: Correct. What partitions is the state of Louisiana divided into instead of counties?
1: Katie passed and ran out of time.
0: I bet when you hear it, you go, Steve.
3: Parishes.
0: Parishes. Mm. What is capital of Denmark?
1: Katie said Amsterdam.
0: That is the Netherlands. What's the capital of Denmark? Maitland. It's a type of dip, like not dip for chips, but dip with tobacco.
4: Oh.
0: A brand.
4: Oh, Copenhagen.
0: Copenhagen.
4: Okay.
3: Put it in terms Maitland on
1: the
3: tip.
1: Yeah.
4: Wow.
0: On what continent would you find Morocco?
1: Katie said Africa.
0: Correct. And finally, number 10, what 2006 movie was subtitled Hell on Heels?
1: Katie passed.
0: Anybody?
4: Is it The Devil Wears Prada?
0: It is. It is.
2: Oh, sure.
0: How many did Katie get?
1: Katie got 6.
0: Katie, not bad.
2: Guys, thank you so much. This is a blast.
0: Thank you. Congrats on the babies. Katie.
2: Thank you.
0: See you, Katie. Bye-bye. There you go. 6 isn't bad.
1: No. Mm-mm.
0: Again, there's a big line between not embarrassing yourself, doing respectable, and winning. Like, get to respectable is one thing. Getting to winning, whole different world.
1: That was respectable.
0: Mm-hmm.
1: Yeah.
0: Knockoffs might look the same at first, but they often do not hold up. You've bought knockoffs in a lot of different things. So have I. It happens. You're like, how much difference can there be? And every once in a while you go, knockoff's pretty good. 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
5: 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It is Free Beer and Hot Wings. I'm Dagwood. After the next segment, back when Dagwood had hair, we'll hear something from a number one album back in 1991 that was released this week. Also, after 9 o'clock all week, we'll hook you up with tickets to see Wheeler Walker Jr. coming up at the Ryman Auditorium. So we'll give you that chance here shortly. We're at 70 right now. We'll see 78 today with sun getting the 80s tomorrow. Then expecting some storms a little bit later on in the week. More free beer and hot wings on the way. Born to
6: 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The Who are back with a new album, Hun, coming out on Better Noise Music July 24th. 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

Nashville's Rock Station, 1029 The Buzz, I'm Dagwood. There's our tune for back when Dagwood had hair. That is Run Around from Van Halen. That album, For Unlawful Carnal Knowledge, that spells out a dirty word, by the way, was released this week back in 1991. That song, Run Around, and Pound Cake, two of my favorites on there. This segment brought to you by the Mountain Music Festival, coming up in Gatlinburg, August 21st through the 23rd. 3 days full of great music that you can hear right here during this segment every day, like Sebastian Bach. We've got Piercy and DeMartini from Rat, Night Ranger, Jackal, Lita Ford. See that full lineup and even qualify to win some 3-day passes at 1029thebuzz.com/win.

Nashville's Rock Station, 102.9 The Buzz. I'm Dagwood. All week, about this time, we're going to hook you up with tickets to see Wheeler Walker Jr. coming up at the Ryman Auditorium. So if you'd like to get qualified for tickets, it's simple. 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
1: 1029 The Buzz, I'm Dagwood. It's the Foo Fighters. 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Here's Turnstile. This song is in that movie Scream 7, and this song is the only good thing about that movie. Nashville's Rock Station, 1029 The Buzz.

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Nashville's Rock Station. 1029 The Buzz, I'm Dagwood. Hey, Rivers Cuomo from Weezer had a birthday this past weekend, turned 56. Now, coming up during the 10 o'clock hour, be listening. Your chance to win those Foo Fighters tickets. New now from the Pretty Reckless. This is When I Wake Up. It's on 1029 The Buzz.

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0: Nashville's Rock Station. 1029 The Buzz, I'm Dagwood. This hour is going to be your chance to win those Foo Fighters tickets. Your first chance of the week. We'll do it all week. Now, we got a big show in town tonight at Bridgestone Evanescence. And we're going to be out at Hit Parader Nashville down on 3rd Avenue before and after. They'll have an official merch pop-up tent before, and then it is the Buzz-approved after party, of course, after. And Haley will be out there this afternoon from 3 until 6. So stop by and say hi. 1029 The Buzz.
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5: 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The Who are back with a new album, Hun, coming out on Better Noise Music July 24th. 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

Nashville's Rock Station, 102.9 The Buzz. I'm Dagwood. There is Evanescence. They're going to be rocking Bridgestone Arena tonight. The Buzz is hanging out beforehand, too. Haley is going to be at the pop-up event at Hit Parader Nashville down on 3rd Avenue from 3 until 6. And then, if you're not finished after the show, you still want to hang out, the official Buzz-approved after-party will be right back there at Hit Parader tonight. So Atticus will be in here in just a few minutes. Another chance to win those Foo Fighters tickets coming up at 1 o'clock. Be around, 102.9 The Buzz.

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We are

0: We are Nashville's Rock Station, 102.9 The Buzz. My name is Atticus. We are live in the Gibson Garage Studios and rocking your workday thanks to Busy Bee Plumbing, Heating, and Air Conditioning, home of the $99 yearly Beehive membership, where The Buzz is always about great service. Back at it on a Monday as we approach Father's Day this weekend. We are setting Dad up with tickets to see the Foo Fighters, and we've come up with a really clever name for it. We call it Foo Fathers. We sat around for days coming up with that name. So when you hear the cue to text, it's going to be in the 10 a.m., 1 and 4 p.m. hours all this week. When you hear it, you text the keyword we give you to win some tickets to see the Foo Fighters for good old Dad. We've teamed up with Tennessee Brew Works to make this happen, so thanks to them. Also coming up today, tickets to see Stained at noon. 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
1: 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We're back to the Buzz.

We are 102 Down the Buzz. Mike D of the Beastie Boys has a new album coming out, his first solo album over his 40-year career, and he says that it was pretty hard for him to even just make music after the death of MCA. Beasties are a 102 Down the Buzz.

Man, that takes me back here. Shot on 102 at the Buzz, Nashville's rock station. My name is Atticus. Coming up at noon, we've got some cool concert tickets that I think you might want. Give me about two songs. I will tell you what tickets are up for grabs here on 102 at the Buzz. Here's Bad Omens.

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0: We are 102 Down the Buzz. We're Nashville's rock station. My name is Atticus. Back at it on a new week. We're up for grabs today and all this week at noon. Our tickets to see Stained. Stained is at First Bank Amphitheater September 29th. It's a hell of a lineup. It's Stained, Seether, Hoobastank, Kinder. 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

Metallica overseas on tour, continuing their blood drive efforts that they do, which is really cool of them. 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

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We're live in the Gibson Garage Studios, where you are minutes away from free tickets to see Stain. 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

0: We are 102.9 The Buzz. We're Nashville's rock station. We have teamed up this week with Cedar Direct to get you in to see Stain, who is at First Bank Amphitheater coming up September 29th. It's a Tuesday night. And what better way to spend a Tuesday than outside on the lawn watching Stained? 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

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Since you're getting shafted at work anyway. 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

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You are minutes away from winning free Foo Fighters tickets. We call it Foo Fathers. Be listening for the cue to text. It is on its way. Black Sabbath on The Buzz.

All this week, we have free tickets to see that band, Stained. We're going to give those to you at noon all week here on 102.9 The Buzz. My name is Atticus. Foo Fathers, we are looking to give Dad some Foo Fighters tickets. And your shot's coming up after From Ashes to New here on The Buzz.

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0: Just before Offspring, we gave you the cue to text to win those Foo Fighters tickets all this week at 10 a.m., 1 p.m., and 4 p.m. During those hours, if you are listening, you're going to hear a cue to text to win Foo Fighters tickets for their show at Nissan Stadium. 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We want to send Dad to see the Foo Fighters. You don't have to take Dad if you don't want, if you win them. But they are yours all this week only from 102 Down the Buzz.
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We are Nashville's Rock Station, 102 down the Buzz. My name is Atticus, and tonight Evanescence takes the stage at Bridgestone Arena. Should be a pretty awesome show. 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

0: We're Nashville's Rock Station, 102.9 The Buzz. My name is Atticus, and we're live in the Gibson Garage Studios, where we have your chance to see the band Dogstar absolutely free. That's Keanu Reeves' band. He plays bass in the band. We'll send you to the show, but we'll also set you up with the All In Now VIP soundcheck experience, where you'll get to get a picture with the band. 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

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My name is Atticus. Rocking your workday thanks to Busy Bee Plumbing, Heating, and Air Conditioning. This afternoon, Haley is going to set you up with tickets to see Wage War. She's got those for you today and all this week at 4:20 thanks to Smoke City Smoke Shop. She's also going to give you some Foo Fighters tickets in the 4 o'clock hour. Be listening through the 4 o'clock hour for the cue to text. And that's all this week at 10 a.m., 1 and 4 p.m. for you to win those Foo Fighters tickets here on The Buzz.

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My name is Atticus, and this afternoon, if you're headed down to see Evanescence at Bridgestone Arena, go a little early and stop by Hit Parader on 3rd Avenue North. Haley's setting up shop and broadcasting live this afternoon for the official Evanescence merch pop-up event, where you can get yourself some cool Evanescence merch. Haley will be there live. 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And you can also score tickets to an upcoming concert. And we may have some Evanescence tickets out there, some last-minute tickets. 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

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Haley up next with those tickets to Wage War at 4:20 today. Foo Fighters tickets in the 4 o'clock hour as well. And she's doing it all live down at Hit Parader on 3rd Avenue North. Gear it up for the Evanescence show. So if you're going to see Evanescence tonight, go a little early and stop by Hit Parader. Say hey to Haley. And get yourself some official Evanescence merch at Hit Parader today. Rise Against, they're on 102.9 The Buzz.

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0: powered by Cannery Hall, Nashville's largest independent music venue. Happy Monday. It's Haley. I've been saying it last week. This is, in fact, a Monday that does not suck because Evanescence is tonight at Bridgestone Arena. But why not make a day of it? Because I'm here at Hit Parader on 3rd Avenue downtown getting ready for the show at the Evanescence merch pop-up event. And honestly, this is the perfect place to pregame. You're downtown, but you're away from the Broadway madness. And this place is full of rock fans. My kind of place. Join us. The merch event goes on until 9 o'clock, and I'm here broadcasting live until 6. And yes, we do have a last-minute pair of tickets to the show tonight at Bridgestone Arena. So come see us. I'm broadcasting live until 6 before Evanescence with Nashville's rock station, 102.9 The Buzz.
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is. Hey, it's Haley. The doors have officially opened here at Hit Parader on 3rd Avenue, getting ready for Evanescence tonight at Bridgestone Arena. That goes on until 9 o'clock, and I'm broadcasting live until 6. And yes, I brought a last-minute pair of tickets with me. 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

0: Naples Rock Station, 102.9 The Buzz with Green Day. What's up? It's Haley. I have officially found my new favorite spot. I'm not just saying that either, because the amount of country fans that I had to dodge on my way out here, yeah, I finally came to a spot where my people are. We're at Hit Parader on 3rd Avenue for the official Evanescence merch pop-up, which goes on until 9 o'clock here at Hit Parader. So if you're going to Evanescence, get downtown a little bit early and come by and check this place out. They just opened, newest rock club in Nashville. This place is awesome. Not a country fan in sight. And yeah, the Evanescence crowd has officially arrived. They are ready for the show tonight. So the merch pop-up goes on until 9. I am here broadcasting live until 6. And then, of course, the Buzz-approved after party after the show. So come see us. Hit Parader on 3rd Avenue with Nashville's Rock Station, 102.9 The Buzz.
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on Nashville's Rock Station, 1029 The Buzz. Hey, it's Haley. I am at Hit Parader on 3rd Avenue, downtown, getting ready for the Evanescence show. And honestly, there is no other place I'd rather be because this place is full of Evanescence fans. This is my first time here, and this will not be my last time. I love it here. Please invite me back anytime because this place is fantastic. Evanescence is playing at Bridgestone Arena tonight, obviously. We do have a last-minute pair of tickets if you would like to try to win them. Again, come see us. I'll be here until 6, broadcasting live at Hit Parader on 3rd Avenue. 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

People's Rock Station, 102.9 The Buzz with their latest When I Wake Up. It's Haley. I am at Hit Parader on 3rd Avenue. This place just opened. This is my first time here. And like I said, this will not be my last time. There are simply not enough places like this in town, much less downtown. So Hit Parader on 3rd Avenue is where I'm at, broadcasting live until 6 o'clock for the official Evanescence merch pop-up that is here exclusively at Hit Parader. And that goes on until 9 o'clock. Also, after the Evanescence show tonight at Bridgestone Arena, come back to Hit Parader because there is a Buzz-approved after-party, and you will love this place. I promise. I have found my new spot, so come see us. 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

0: Nashville's Rock Station, 1029 The Buzz. What's up? It's Haley. We are at Hit Parader on 3rd Avenue, downtown Nashville, getting ready for the Evanescence show tonight at Bridgestone Arena. Evanescence merch drop pop-up here at Hit Parader also until 9 o'clock. So I'm broadcasting live until 6, getting some pre-gaming in. While I'm here, also business as usual. I do have those wage war tickets at 420. Also, Foo Fathers teaming up with our friends at Tennessee Brewworks for Foo Fathers. I do have Foo Fighters tickets coming up a little bit later this hour as well. So listen for that keyword here until 6 with Nashville's Rock Station, 1029 The Buzz.
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0: This is your Buzz Around Town. 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

Korn kicking off 60 minutes of nonstop rock. It's Nashville's Rock Station, 1029 The Buzz. I'm here at Hit Parader downtown on 3rd Avenue, getting ready for the Evanescence show. Like I said, it's business as usual. This week at 420, free tickets applied by Smoke City Smoke Shop in East Nashville. Tickets to Wage War, that newly announced show, November 24th at Marathon Music Works. Swing these babies two songs for now on 1029 The Buzz. Get ready.

Avenged on Nashville's Rock Station, 102.9 The Buzz. It's Haley, phones out. I have a pair of wage war tickets up for grabs. 615-737-1029. The keyword is wage. W-A-G-E. Text me that to the Buzz text line driven by Wilson County Motors to qualify for tickets to see them November 24th at Marathon Music Works. Wage to the Buzz text line, and good luck. It's 102.9 The Buzz.

Some people paint. Others yell at referees on TV while sitting on the couch in gym shorts. We just do this. 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

Nashville's Rock Station, 102.9 The Buzz. My winner has been texted for those wage war tickets. Congrats, winner. I'll do it again tomorrow at 420, supplied by Smoke City Smoke Shop in East Nashville. Hey, while we're at it, 60 minutes of nonstop rock continues at Hit Parader here on 3rd Avenue, downtown Nashville, getting ready for Evanescence. That official merch pop-up goes on tonight until 9 o'clock, plus the Buzz-approved after-party afterwards. It's going to be a good day. Come see us. It's Nashville's Rock Station, 102.9 The Buzz.

99 The Buzz. Hey, it's Haley Evanescence. And tonight at Bridgestone Arena, we are here not only pre-gaming, but we're letting you raid the merch table ahead of time before everybody else. 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Raid the merch table. So that's where we're at today at Hit Parader on 3rd Avenue. Come join us. This Evanescence exclusive merch pop-up is now until 9 o'clock. Only at Hit Parader. This place is awesome. They just opened, and I'm so excited that they invited us to be a part of it. So come see us. The merch pop-up goes on until 9 o'clock. I'm going to be broadcasting live until 6 o'clock. And yes, we will have a last-minute pair of tickets to the show tonight at Bridgestone Arena. So Hit Parader on 3rd Avenue with Nashville's Rock Station, 102.9 The Buzz. 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

tonight at Bridgestone Arena, Evanescence. I'm so excited. It's Nashville's Rock Station, 102.9 The Buzz. It's Haley and the official pregame. It's going on right here at Hit Parader on 3rd Avenue. Spot just opened up, and it's the official Evanescence merch pop-up going on before the show, too. So that goes on until 9 o'clock. I am broadcasting live until 6. 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Hey, next, since we are giving away Foo Fighters tickets leading up to Father's Day all week, 10 a.m., 1 p.m., and 4 p.m., a little late here, but we are on site before the Evanescence show, so bear with us. 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

0: Naples Rock Station, 102.9 The Buzz, Linkin Park, wrapping up 60 minutes of nonstop rock. 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I cannot wait. 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Also, Mosh Pit is next at 5:10. 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

0: 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You ever been in a mosh pit and had no idea what just hit you? 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Because we're about to smash three songs at once. And it's your job to survive it. Name all three or get knocked out. 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
1: Mosh Pit, thanks to Law Tigers, Tennessee's motorcycle lawyers. Three songs coming at you all at once. You got to tell me what the three songs are, and I'll hook you up with tickets if you do it. Okay, ready? Here are your three songs.

0: Phones open, 615-737-1029. 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

If you're playing along at home, Good Riddance from Green Day, Highway to Hell from AC/DC, and had to throw a Weezer track in there since we're giving away Weezer tickets. Beverly Hills, congrats to my winner. Mosh Pit is thanks to Law Tigers, Tennessee's motorcycle lawyers. 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

0: 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Hey, it's Haley at Hit Parader. Downtown on 3rd Avenue, getting ready for Evanescence tonight at Bridgestone Arena, man. I am so excited. Let's face it, you are going to raid the merch table right when you get into the venue, aren't you? That's exactly why they have the merch pop-up here at Hit Parader on 3rd Avenue. That goes on until 9 o'clock, so bring your dollar bills and come join us. 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Also, the Buzz-approved after-party going on, because, yes, Hit Parader will be open after the show if you need a place with some awesome rock fans. A lot of people here at Hit Parader will be at the show tonight. This is my new favorite spot, hands down. So come join us here till 6 with Nashville's Rock Station, 1029 The Buzz.
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Hey, it's Haley. I'm at Hit Parader here on 3rd Avenue, downtown Nashville. Dude, this is the place you want to pregame, okay? If you're going to Evanescence tonight, come see me. We're giving away a last-minute pair of tickets to the show tonight, and it's full of rock fans in here. My kind of place. Here till 6 with Blink, now on 102.9 The Buzz.

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Hey, it's Haley. I'm going to head out of here in a minute, but this place is awesome, man. It's Nashville's newest rock club, Hit Parader. It's at 174 3rd Avenue North, walking distance from Bridgestone Arena tonight, where Evanescence is. I'm about to do a drawing for our last minute tickets to the show tonight. The Evanescence merch pop-up event goes on until 9 o'clock tonight. Also, they will stay open later for the Buzz-approved after party. Dude, this place is awesome. I will be back. See you at the show tonight. It's Haley leaving you with Foos now on Nashville's Rock Station, 102.9 The Buzz.

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Hey, thank you, Hit Parader, for having us today for the Evanescence show at Bridgestone Arena tonight. It's Haley. Hey, remember, Foo Fighters tickets all week. 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

Pursuit and fiery auto crashes. Some will die in hot pursuit while sifting through my ashes. 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

Nashville's Rock Station, 1029 The Buzz. It's Haley. Hey, thanks again to Hit Parader for having us out today for the Evanescence merch pop-up after party afterwards here at Hit Parader. I'm going to get out of here and go to the Evanescence show tonight. Will I see you there? Hey, if I see you, I'll wave at you, okay? It's Haley, heading out. See you tomorrow. Leaving you with Beck on 1029 The Buzz.

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